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0: Bologna. 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Don't act like I never told ya. You know how long I've been on ya. Since Christmas, don't act alone, yeah. Since oh yeah, isotoners. Don't act like I never told ya.
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2: Good morning going out to you. How are you feeling this morning? Welcome back to yet another beautiful week right here in the month of September. We are here to officially make sure your week starts about right, and our job is pretty much cut out for us. How are you feeling this morning? I hope you're good. I hope you're safe. It's been a beautiful, beautiful weekend for some of us. I wonder how yours has been, and absolutely, I would love to hear all about it. So yes, connect with me live and let's make it happen. How are you feeling today? You good? You all right? Are you already at work? Are you on your way to work? Which is it? Let me know. Let's make magic happen. Hi, everyone. My name is Brownberry. This is Rise and Shine. We're on your radio from now until 9 in the morning. I mean, we started this at 6. And I have selected Danny, DJ in the show. I have a big shout-out going out to Mr. Reg, who is a part of the experience doing production. And most importantly, I have you on the other side doing the listening as well. You are welcome to the show. It's 52 past the hour. Good. A few people have officially checked in. Just putting a smile on my face just by doing that. Well, how was your weekend, man? Your weekend was good. It was great. So much to do. I like the fact that at certain hours, people are texting YFM just to find out, Charlie, who's the DJ? Who's the DJ? Yeah, that's how we do it. Love it like that. Welcome to the show, BRB. Don't touch it.
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2: 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So if you're listening, don't worry, stick and stay. 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
6: BBC News of Fiona MacDonald. Preliminary results in state elections in Saxony-Anhalt in Germany gives the far-right AfD party an overwhelming victory over its rivals, with nearly 44% of the vote. But it's likely to fall short of a majority in seats, allowing it to govern alone. The President of the European Commission, Ursula von der Leyen, is visiting Greenland in a show of support for the governments of Greenland and Denmark. Her visit comes in the face of President Trump's hints of annexation of the strategic island. Police in the US city of Miami say an Amazon cargo plane overran a runway when it landed at Miami International Airport, killing at least five people. Three people are critical. Rescue efforts are continuing to remove debris and find survivors under the rubble of a collapsed building in the Indian capital, Delhi. At least six people have died, but it's not clear how many people are still trapped. Iran's top security official, Mohsen Rezaei, has said that Iran will announce a new restricted zone outside the Strait of Hormuz. He said any ship attempting to cross the strait will be added to a sanctions list. North Korea's leader Kim Jong-un has said his country's navy should become a nuclear-armed force. He was speaking at the commissioning of the Kangkun, a 5,000-ton class destroyer warship. Indonesia's main international airport will remain closed until at least 6 p.m. on Monday local time, affecting hundreds of flights. It follows the volcanic eruption of Mount Anak Krakatau. And later today, Britain's new finance minister, John Healey, will set out his economic vision in the build-up to his first budget in October. He's expected to describe the economy as resilient and optimistic, as well as ready to embrace new technologies and ideas. BBC News.
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1: I don't know what's wrong with you girls. 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Like, I got a schedule to attend to, though. 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

Yeah. 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Very scary. 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
0: Beef calls like it's ragu. I make it see the light like I have moon. Shot the QC, pretty sure I made PMs like it's past noon. All I really know is W's and M's, life looking like a bathroom. All I really know is M bags like I drove through and ordered fast food. Saying that I'm too guarded with my feelings, who the even asked you? 7 bodyguards just in case somebody really wanna try and crash through. Don't know why I listen to you when I hear you talking to me in some half-truths. If I don't pay rent, it end up like a whole hairstyle, girl, it's past due. If I don't...
2: Slam you out. Suck with a glove. Caesar is on that as well. Good morning going out to you. How are you feeling today? I hope you're well. I hope you're good. It's a beautiful day to be alive. And we don't talk enough about how stressful it can be to actually figure out what nourishing breakfast to give kids every morning. That's why Milo Only One is such a great option. It has a creamy, delicious taste kids can't get enough of. But there's more. There's more to Milo All-in-One than that rich, milky, chocolatey taste. There's so much goodness in every pack. You know what you should do? Just take a moment to read the back of the pack and see for yourself. It's important nutrients combined with malt for that purpose. And that, you know, that supports energy release, cocoa for that great, rich taste, and milk for calcium to support them as they grow. So keep choosing Milo All-in-One, not just for that special taste, but also for that nourishing goodness. Milo, energy to go further. Good morning going out to you. How are you feeling today? You good? You all right? You sure? We're going to get into Breakfast Buzz shortly. We have a couple of stories making the rounds. Some of them I'm sure you already heard of. We're going to get into more. I've got a couple of messages in the bag. Yours can be a part. 02022 2073. We're lit on hashtag rise and shine. Achisa, big ups going out to Brownberry and Ez Danny. Shout outs going out to Mary Madrid. Thank you very much. His Majesty, good morning going out to you too. Salute right back at you. I hope all is well. Right? And Charles Crosby Atipo has sent a message. Sending shout outs to his uncle, Mr. Paul Brumfield Adople Atipo in Bishine. He's coming up from the Ice Star, aka Gaddafi. We're gonna get into some of the stories making the rounds shortly. Which of them have you heard about that's surprising you so far? Which is it? We'll get into it. Before that, let's do some more music. 02022 2073. You're welcome to the show. This is music coming up from Killani. It's called Folded. Don't touch it. It is the big Y. You know how we do. This is Rise and Shine. Don't get it twisted. BRB.

Her name is Kehlani. The song is called Folded. Good morning, Guanati. How are you feeling today? You okay? You sure? Now, there's a couple of stories making the rounds. How was your weekend, man? I would love to hear all about it. 020-222-2073. You're welcome to Rise and Shine on a Monday morning. Some people call it Money Making Mondays. We're talking about you having the best moods on a Monday and making sure everything goes just about right. So yes, connect with me live on 020-222-2073. Let's make magic happen today. 18 minutes past 7. 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Ladies and gentlemen, good morning going out to you. Koningsprak Schule is bringing us a segment a little later today. Right here on the big Y, it's called a Guten Morgen Accra. And let me tell you some of the things you can do at Koningsprak Schule. If you're planning to work in Germany, right? 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
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Konix Prague Schule, bridging cultures one language at a time. Ladies and gentlemen, it's Rise and Shine. Y'all welcome to the show. Okay? You sure? You okay? How was your weekend? I still love to hear updates on that. Was it everything you hoped for and more? Was it? It's a brand new day, and the day is bringing us closer to the end of the year. Today is the 250th day into the year. We have 115 days left in the year 2026. More music. We'll get into Breakfast Buzz right after this.

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5: Good morning. Welcome to Rise and Shine on Monday, the 7th day of September. We're going to get into some stories making the rounds real quick. The weekend was a very busy one, I'm not going to lie. One of the biggest stories is the fact that Ghana and Sunderland are about to get into something. I've seen a lot of photoshopped images all around the place. But we could take on like that. And there's a lot of stories going around about, you know, Chief Ubiribo. We'll talk about that later. You know who that is? You don't, right? Do you? Do you? You don't? All right, okay. We'll get into that shortly. Now, there's something that has happened in Egypt as well. There's a story concerning Sara Khalifa. And if you've been following the news lately, you will understand. There is a picture I'm looking at of a very, very, very beautiful car that Kantanka Automobile Ghana has actually worked on. The car is the most beautiful thing I've seen in a while. It looks so sweet. I wish I could have one. It's a 14-seater. And it looks very beautiful. It's the best 14-seater I've seen in a long while. Good morning going out to you. One of the biggest stories on the continent of Africa is the fact that the way Africa is shown on the globe is not the actual size. It's like they reduce our size some way big. And the UN has actually voted for us to return to our original size. We're going to talk about that as well. Good morning going out to you. I have Mr. Reg in the studio. I also have a selector Danny in the studio. And we're going to get into some of the stories. Let me read the very first story that we have for you this morning. The very first story that we're going to look at this morning.

0: died at the age of 43 after a penis enlargement procedure in Thailand was linked to a fatal medical complication. Ubiribo was on a holiday in Bangkok with his wife in March when he underwent a cosmetic procedure involving injections of hyaluronic acid and lidocaine at an unnamed clinic. Now, after the procedure, he and his wife reportedly went for a massage. It was there that he began experiencing chest pains and collapsed twice. He was taken to a hospital where doctors diagnosed a pulmonary embolism, a blockage of blood vessels in the lungs. Medical staff attempted CPR for more than 100 minutes, but he died in the early hours of March 6th. Now, an inquest at the Inner West London Coroner's Court later heard that the cellular material found in his lungs matched the hyaluronic acid used during the procedure. Coroner Jean Harkin concluded that the cosmetic treatment caused the fatal embolism. Ibiribu has around 185,000 Instagram followers and was known for documenting a lavish lifestyle with properties in both London and Los Angeles. Good morning. Going on to your final story for today. It's a relationship discussion on Joy Prime has sparked a debate online after the television personality Vera, who features prominently in the station's Tokyo-ish, a conversation made a controversial comment about women who find themselves interested in married men. Now, the conversation was initially focused on what makes a good man. Vera spoke about the importance of a man's partner feeling comfortable and well-treated in a relationship. Now, the discussion then moved into relationships involving married men, where Vera said, if your good man is a married man, grab that opportunity, but be wise. Now, the comment has since circulated widely on social media, with some people interpreting it as encouraging women to pursue married men, while others argue that it needs to be understood within the broader conversation about relationships and marriage. Another part of the discussion touched on polygamy, with Vera arguing that men are polygamous in nature and referencing the fact that Muslim men are permitted to marry more than one woman. Actually, several clips from the wider conversation under it, Vera Watch and Tokyo-ish content are also online. The debate now goes beyond Vera's particular statement, raising questions about who carries responsibility when a married person becomes involved with someone else, whether a married man can still be considered a good man while being unfaithful, and whether acknowledging male behavior is the same as endorsing it. Good morning, going on to you. Charlie, good morning, guys. What's up?
1: Good. Chelsea lost, so I'm a bit down, but besides that, I'm good.
0: Congratulations.
2: You mentioned Chelsea lost.
0: Congratulations.
2: We did well now. We just started the league.
3: Yeah. And that's why we are Chelsea fans.
2: Yeah.
3: People don't go choose proper.
2: Me, Reginald and Nanesi, we are big Chelsea fans.
3: And Winston and DJ Loft.
1: And Kess as well.
3: And who? Kess. You put it too much. Yeah. So, let's talk. Which?
1: Let's start with the Sunderland story, because I'm actually very excited. Initially, when I saw, I was like, okay, I wanted to verify, because I saw Visit Ghana. I thought maybe it wasn't a Ghanaian company, but I found out it is, and I'm very excited. It makes them the first, if I'm not mistaken, the first Ghanaian African ad. So it's the first time that a company has been able to feature an ad from Africa, from Ghana, in the Premier League. So I'm excited about that.
2: Arsenal has Visit Rwanda on it. They've had it for a while, right?
1: So then,
2: but they have it on the side.
1: No, so front of shirt.
2: Yeah, this one, Arsenal has on the side, right?
0: Yeah.
2: On the arm. Yeah. But this one, front of shirt.
0: Yeah.
2: Maybe we go first. People are happy.
1: Yeah,
2: no, happy. You know the reason why I'm not
3: even happy at all.
1: Front of shirt is a big deal.
2: Somebody.
1: meaning that they have the funds to actually carry.
2: So, yeah, that's a lot of money, man. Let's use the money to go and develop our tourist sites. Properly.
0: Oh, I saw some comments.
2: Properly.
0: I saw some comments under the post that how is our Ghana Premier League doing as in now?
3: This morning, what I talk? What I said this morning? Did you hear what I said? Did you hear what I said this morning about Ghana? I said Ghana Premier League's even playing.
0: Yes. Yes.
3: And nobody even knows.
0: Yes.
3: I said that, right?
0: Yeah. Mm. Yeah. Okay. How are our Ghana Premier League teams doing? And how is our league doing?
2: We like Sunderland.
1: And bypass goes Sunderland. Sunderland also has history. Asamoah Gyan being there. So, John Mensah was at Sunderland.
4: No, Juventus.
1: I think so, but I need to double check.

0: So they have history when it comes.
1: So what's going to happen is that Ghana is going to be promoted internationally, and we'll get a lot of tourists coming in, right? Yeah, that's how we like it in the town.
0: Visit Ghana.
1: Yeah. After me, I've already said what I think. What I think is this. We have a lot of subpar tourist attractions. That's what I spend my life doing. I spend my life going to a lot of these places on the regular. And they're at a level that's not up there at all. Especially the national ones. They are nowhere near.
2: I just hope that when the people are visiting in, it will not be one-sided show.
1: Like, what does that mean?
2: Like if it is a Brie, they are going to only a Brie. Or if it is Volta, they are going to only Volta.
1: Let's pretend they are going to, let's say, only a Brie or only Volta. When they get to only a Brie, what is there to make sure that it's of a certain level that they'll keep coming back?
2: Okay.
1: Is it still in a raw state? Is it still the way it was when Kwame Nkrumah built it? If it is, then we have an issue. It means we have directed fans towards, you know, uplifting the face of most of our tourist attractions. Do you understand?
2: Yeah.
1: Because as of now, Ghana has a lot of people that visit the country. And on the continent right now, if it come December, there's no other destination than Ghana.
2: Yeah, Accra.
1: So we spoiled it already. We're in like in a very major lead.
2: And because of this thing is coming from the football side, we need more scouts.
1: To be getting footballers.
2: Yes, so that our footballers in Ghana can go to Europe and do well, and then their names will be mentioned and all that.
1: I think so.
0: So like I said, John Mensah was a Sunderland player for a couple of years, and because what you're saying, And it's quite hilarious because I actually didn't think of it. The fact that they have bypassed all the way to the Premier League, yes. The Premier League has more eyes we have...
1: Your house do the B, the car people go there every day.
0: So that
1: that's how you should look at it. Your house no nice.
0: And it means that if they've gone out of their way to get Sunderland to wear it as a front of shirt sponsor, because it's very big, it's a very big deal. Not on the side of the sleeve, but on the shirt.
1: Yeah.
0: So then everybody who is a Sunderland fan and everybody who is watching the Sunderland match
1: will say,
0: visit Ghana. Then they go and type, what is visit Ghana? Then, where is, those who don't know geography, where is Ghana? Okay. Is there a tourist site? Okay. Then they see this. Okay. December is coming. They come. Already, I've seen this weekend, there was a post where somebody said that Dirty December and Accra nightlife is overrated. So when they then come, are they going to see the exact same things and also feel the same way? Or are we going to upgrade and improve? Because now we have eyes going to look at Ghana. So then means that this December, and then from there on 2017 going forward, we need to make sure that our tourist sites, our nightlife, even our day life, where it's like tourists can go around and be going to different places like Kakum, like Kwame Nkrumah Memorial Park, add all of these up to standard. Because we've made the first step. Now, what is going to follow?
1: But you were the one that was excited.
0: Oh, yeah, I'm excited. But then, as you said, because I didn't really think
3: of you that. See, branding is branding, right? Sometimes getting the name out there is good. But like what Selector Danny is saying, like, I was saying, who's here, fear, and some of our bonds in Accra, Afra, or some umbrella of here. You know, you can't be having your house all messy and stuff, and then you're always one saying, hey, they want best ramen. What do you want best ramen? You get it. And then, you know, the winner of the Ghana Premier League does not even take $1 million. The winner of the Ghana Premier League does not even take $1 million. Yet you are investing $10 million to go and sponsor like the shirts of a club, when our local league could literally survive or thrive with this same amount of money. Misplaced priorities. Well, let's see. Maybe we are not seeing the bigger picture, but let's see.
1: No, you see, like, I 10 million, Charlie, Jesus is Lord.
0: My excitement has died.
1: $10 million. $10 million. The things we could do to our tourist attractions for $10 million. And so let me tell you the most interesting thing about tourism, right? There are a few countries that have just gotten into the tourism conversation. One of them is Maldives. Just a few years ago, nobody was talking about Maldives. Nobody was talking about Maldives. In fact, Zanzibar was not even part of the conversation when it came to tourism a few years ago. Now, if you mention top destinations in Africa, Tanzania is one of them, Zanzibar. Because they've created a place where people just come and chill and go. Do you understand? Ibiza is another. Ibiza has created a whole island where you just go and party and chill and go back. Right. Now, Ghana has created something that is so beautiful. It's called Dirty December, which is organically flying by itself. On the regular, like, I travel out of Africa and I'm in places, I travel on the continent and people tell me, oh, I want to come to Ghana in December, Dirty December. And they try to, everybody's excited about it. We've done it. We have done it. Then when they come, let me tell how many people visited Ghana last year. Last year, the most visited place in Ghana was the Kwame Nkrumah Memorial Park. It had over, last year, it had over 300. It had 302,553 people, 100 people coming through, right? The places that had the most visits in Ghana is Kakum. Normally, Kakum is in the top three. National Museum is in there. Bunsweko Park is in there. Kumasi Zoo is in there. Cape Coast Castle is in there. Ibri Gardens is always in there. Elmina Castle, Accra Zoo, Meisha. These are the places that receive the most visits. You listen to these places, right? Mm-hmm. If you go to all these places today, you will complain. Every single one of them. Mm-hmm. You complain. The one that was recently opened is the Kwame Nkrumah Mausoleum. We were the first people to go there. I mean, like, Ghana Tourism Authority got a few of us to, we went there, we went to open it, we made noise about it, it was beautiful. It is big because some foreigner invested money into it. Mm-hmm. So we reworked on it. If like foreigner don't invest money, we're going to go work on them. And we did go do Sanaland. Mm-hmm. All the best. I'm here for when the people come. We'll enjoy it. I'm here for when the people come. But we should make sure the way people complain, customer service, rent, this. Two of my friends left to Montreal yesterday. Mm-hmm. And they were telling me that, Charlie, your place is expensive. Oh. They came to Ghana for a week. So we went around places. And then we're having a conversation on set. They were like, Charlie, Accra is expensive, man. And that's one thing that's, you know, on the regular.
0: And I saw something too. It's like compare and contrast the living standards of Accra to the salaries of Accra. Make it make sense.
1: No. It doesn't work at all. George has something to say.
3: But Barry, I hope that it's not just the Jesse sponsorship. If it's just the Jesse sponsorship, I would be a little bit disappointed. At least every home game should feature something Ghanaian. Maybe like there should be a stand for chocolate and, you know, Ghanaian products and stuff in the stadium. I don't know if that is part of the deal, but that would have been massive if it was part. Like before the game starts, something Ghanaian or in the Ghanaian stand in the stadium somewhere, you know.
1: I like that. Actually, yeah. It's a great idea. Mm-hmm.
0: But then they don't have a partnership for it's a front of shit. So it's like it's like, look at the jerseys as a billboard. Every single football team's jersey is a billboard. So now they started by making people aware that, oh, okay, there is Visit Ghana. So it's on the front of shirts. From there, then they can have other conversation. But front of shirts does not include doing other things for, unless they already have a partnership where it's like, okay, among the things that we'll do, you pay this amount to have front of shirts or us on the front of shirts, and then we'll give you this stand, or those are other conversations, but front of shirts.
1: Good morning, going out to you. Good morning, Brown B. Hope you're good. Miss you loads. I'm back. Welcome back. You're going to enjoy life. We're going to enjoy life. And listen, it's not even funny. Big up going out to you. Welcome back. It's great to have you on the lockdown. Shout out going out to the squad. I'm going to enjoy. I'm happy for you. Now, that's for Sunderland. There's nothing we can say. We can only be happy or complain a bit. I can complain a bit. Me, I'm happy that, Charlie, at the end of the day, a lot more people are going to come to Ghana. My qualms with all of this is the fact that if we're going to be inviting people to come home, to come to Ghana, we need to at least have a standard that, you know, when the people come, and they realize, okay, at least, Charlie, yeah, this is it. You know, this is at a certain standard. This is at a certain level. And, yeah, that's it. Now, another story is Igor, who has died. I'm sure a lot of you have seen the story. Uh-huh. Igor has died, unfortunately. He died in March thereabouts. And the story is finally coming out as to what happened to him. A lot of people are complaining. People are blaming his wife on social media. People are saying all sorts of things. I don't even know how to feel, man. I don't even know how to feel. All I know is that there are some things you're not supposed to do. That's what I think. That's what I think.
0: you know this issue, right? It's especially for men, it's a very sensitive topic. So you come across people who always go for these surgeries. So I've seen height enhancement surgery, which I've seen it. I've seen the procedure. I've seen what comes out or how it comes out. I'm actually scared for the people who've gone for them. At the end of the day, it's men who are not feeling secure about themselves and their bodies that they feel the need to improve.
1: Why are you people body shaming men? See, I don't like short guys.
0: When it comes to our body shaming, I mean, nobody will defend us, and we have to take it. Like somebody who's 5'8" will tell you who's 5'10" that they don't like short guys.
1: Yeah, but they don't like short guys. A preference. Preference. Do you like short guys? No.
0: And you see,
1: can you do something about it?
0: No. If you've gone past 27, you can't do anything about it. I'm actually scared for. I've seen people who've added 2-3 inches to their legs. I'm like, is that thing stable? Are you going to be stable for the rest of
1: to your leg? You know the most it's height extensions.
0: Height extension.
1: The most beautiful thing is that you could go do the height extension for somebody who still not like you.
0: Mm-hmm.
1: Like. Like the girl that told you, or the people that told you you're short, you do it and they just look at you like, oh,
2: they know you're naturally short.
0: And then you have
2: so
0: to look at
2: no matter how you go, no matter how high you go, you are still short in front of them. let me do something.
1: No matter how high you go, you are still naturally short in front of them.
2: Yeah.
1: So like that daddy, 2026. It's more the hard one.
0: It's the same way somebody who is 6'2", 6'3" will tell you that, I don't date short women. And then
1: one of my godmothers told me that they have friends who are in their 50s mm-hmm. who go under the knife to work on their bodies. Mm-hmm. Nicely. And she says, even when you do it and you come back, right, you don't look like a 19-year-old. Mm-hmm. You don't look like a 20-year-old. You don't look like a 25-year-old. You still look like an old person mm-hmm. who just has maybe something nice about you. Mm-hmm. That's what she said. And I look at a lot of the people who haven't become comfortable with who they are. Mm-hmm. You know, there are a lot of things you can do to build some confidence. There are certain things you don't have any control over. Mm-hmm. Do you get it? Even if it works, even if you don't die, you become something else. I was in a conversation about waist trainers, corsets, and all that over the weekend. And the girls were talking about if you keep the waist trainers on, the fat moves to another part of your body, and this. I'm like, oh my God, why are we suffering so much? Mm-hmm. But I didn't know anything about that. Yeah, so yeah, big up Gwana too. Like, I feel so sorry for Ego, to be honest. Monday, super duper morning. Kofi, how are you doing this morning? I hope you're good. At the end of the day, cut your coat according to your cloth. Additional size don't make babies. If you piss and arrive, that's a function. It's as simple as that. 0202222073. You're welcome to share your thoughts on all of this. 49 minutes past the hour. We're going to get into questing of the day where you get to call us and be a part of this. We're also going to get into Guten Morgen Accra shortly. And big ups going out to His Majesty who has sent messages in. It's 49 past the hour. Are you ready to elevate your home? 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Ladies and gentlemen, good morning. Going at to you. We're going to get into more music. Over the weekend, there was a play at the National Theatre. It's called Honey Trap. It showed on the 4th, the 5th, and the 6th. Now, Prince has everything a man could want, wealth, power, and a new girlfriend. But when love becomes the perfect bait in a deadly game of deception, only one person sees the danger coming, Gil, his ex-wife. Will he listen to the truth before it's too late, or will he become a victim of the honey trap? 300 Ghana cedis per show for individual persons, 500 cedis per show for couples, and 225 for holders of the Rubberman loyalty card. 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Wakana office on the Boundary Road in American House, also a Pebia House, and at Riverman's usual outlets, Joy FM front desk, Shell Shops, Airport, Tema Community 11, and Dan Soman, as well as at Bachelor Total. 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That's 0505 546010. WhatsApp the number 0505 546030. That's 0505 546030. Okay, take advantage of this and do what you must. 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Good morning, going out to you. We're going to get into Guten Morgen Accra shortly. 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Your story matters. Absa. Good morning, going out to you. Let's get into Guten Morgen Accra right about now. We'll pick a couple of calls afterwards to, you know, get into our question for the day. How you doing, my people? You good?

0: 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Welcome to Guten Morgen, Accra, your favorite German language segment on YFM, sponsored by Koenig Sprachschule, Accra's finest German language school. This is Sewa, and our first word for today is süß.
1: Süß.
0: Süß.
1: Süß.
0: Yes, süß. And süß simply means sweet or cute.
1: Cute? That's nice.
0: Yes. And so in a sentence, you can say, Das Baby ist süß.
1: Das Baby ist süß.
0: Yeah, das Baby ist süß. And that means the baby is cute. You can also use it as sweet in a sentence, for instance, Die Schokolade ist süß.
1: Die Schokolade ist süß.
0: Yeah, die Schokolade ist süß. And that means the chocolate is sweet. The second word for today is lecker.
1: Lecker?
0: Yeah, lecker. And lecker means delicious. In a sentence, you can say, Die Pizza ist lecker.
1: Die Pizza ist lecker.
0: Yeah, die Pizza ist lecker. And that means the pizza is delicious. 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Can you form a sentence with süß and lecker? Give it a try. 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
2: Chocolate is sweet. Do you remember what they said? Good morning, going up to you. Lecker means what? Delicious, right? That's a word. That's a new word that I've learned. Anyway, good morning. Real quick, we're gonna get into questing of the day. Before we do that, shout outs going out to all of you. Good morning, B2. In as much as our league is not doing well, there are things in place for a betterment of it. Now, this deal is huge for Ghana. We're going to see Visit Ghana in the EPL and also in Europe as Salina is playing Europe Leagues 2. Thank you very much. That's coming up from Osman. Big up going out to you, Osman, for that take. I appreciate you. I appreciate your thoughts on that particular one. Me, I'm not like, as for the being seen, right? I think we've done some things that has put Ghana on a very, very, very, very high pedestal when it comes to, you know, being seen and being loved across the world, right? And I keep saying that even with all those things that we've done and all the people that are coming in, we still have people that tell us, and we ourselves, we know that when it comes to the places and the experiences, we are lacking in a lot of areas. Do you get it? Maybe not all areas, but we're lacking in a lot of areas. So if there's funds to make sure that those places are solid, why don't we do it? Once you do it, what's going to happen is that the places will start selling themselves naturally. When somebody comes, they will post it. We live in a very big social media world where there are places we know today that did not take huge budgets to go and promote themselves. I can give you a lot of names, okay? And they didn't take millions of dollars, not even $1 million. The place just blew. Hard. We'll get into question of this shortly.
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2: Good morning, going out to you. We're gonna pick five callers this morning. It looks like a lot of people have so much to say about some of the topics that we've discussed. I will do that right about now.
3: Osman, we understand you. We get it. But it's like you are hungry and you're looking at a billboard.
2: Yeah, Osman be that. Alaji Gaza, good morning. How are you?
4: Hello.
2: How are you doing today?
4: Everything cool. Barry, daybreak.
2: Daybreak. Talk to me. Let's make it snappy.
4: Barry, you know something?
2: Tell me something.
4: This morning, I want to discuss one or two things with you to the standard.
2: Is it relating to the topics we've discussed so far?
4: I listened to a lot. But the thing is, I missed you this morning because of our Ghana education study. To the standard, since our times, they buy books in school. We right now, not in school, it's normal, but the textbooks, since our time we go to school, the textbook, your junior brother will use that textbook. But right now, every class, they get textbook. Different one. Well, next season, different class will come to different subject, then go give us. So, like this morning, sir, I went to the school inside, I'm not worried. I want to make that one to make it. Ghana, we all do Ghana here, we like ourselves. But I'll make you notice something they teach we. We ourselves, we're going to teach our own brothers.
2: I hear you, sir. Elijah Gaza.
4: The book for the school inside. You understand?
2: Thank you so much for calling. Oh, Charlie. This is wild. Was he say that it worry Alaji Gaza? It's not just him, we're hearing all the people around because some backing vocalists did the ginger that thing. Good morning to you.
5: Good morning.
2: How are you doing?
5: I'm doing fine, yourself.
2: I'm okay. Tell me your name.
5: This is the Shark.
2: Charlie, talk to me.
5: Charlie, Ramey, quick one. I want to find out. Friday, there was a show on around 12:31.
2: Hey, Charlie, everybody, today people eat your chain, no?
5: Make an answer because this one is very important.
2: Hey!
5: I called and I think I was part of those who were selected to come for the final. And they told us that production will be calling us. Up to now.
2: Did you win something?
5: Yeah.
2: What did you win?
5: Mini-me Achomo.
2: You want Mini-me Achomo, right? They have a package for you, right? How long ago is this?
5: Yeah. That was
2: Friday. So send a message to this number. I'll have somebody get through to you so you can sort that out offline, okay?
5: On WhatsApp or the number text?
2: I think you should do both of them so I don't have any excuse. I'll show you to the production team right away, okay?
5: Thank you. I lost track of your discussion this morning, but I was listening to you this morning. So I wanted to find out what you were discussing.
2: Don't worry about it. It's fine. You've made a lot. You've done something, okay? So let me connect with people who have been tuning in, all right? Thank you. We're getting ready for Loud and Live right about now. Like today, ask me, I want to activate phone lines. People get issues with they won't take attack you already. She said, are they old before I have activated the phone lines? Hello, good morning. Hey, what's going on? How you doing?
6: Yeah, I'm cool, man. It's Don Blazy.
2: Hey, Don Blazy, talk to me. What do you have to say with our discussions today?
6: Yo, it's been a long time, man.
2: It has been a while. I hope you're good. Talk to me.
6: It's about the school.
2: What about the school?
6: Oh, Charlie.
2: Me and you discussed school this morning.
6: Did you say way back?
2: Hey.
6: What Gaza talk?
2: Charlie, see you people. You want to set your question as I don't go do. Don't blaze. Yeah, listen. I activated for lights to hear people talk about the things we discussed today, okay? Now, you're taking me to a brand new topic, but I like that topic. I'll do it another time, okay? Not today. All right? That thing, they worry you. So, me, what are they talking? You know I hear them. You won't make me, I hear you, your own. I said, let's do this another time, okay?
6: All right.
2: We'll do another time, don't worry. Yeah, today's sweet. Today's a proper Monday. You see how Mondays be stubborn days, right? Talk to me, what's up?
7: Schools are reopening today.
2: Okay. if Moro says I was going to go, so Charlie, I'm up for the film hard. Happy September come.
0: Yeah.
2: Second week of September, you the film.
0: Yeah.
2: And you see, there's a lot of things that I say, and some of these things that I say, people don't really understand. Everybody, they find ways and means to collect money. So everybody's coming up with nice ideas. Sweet ideas. See what Elijah Gaga said today is very, very important. Gaga to the count, add you. Gaga, what's up?
7: Hello.
2: How be?
7: Yeah, bro.
2: Talk to me.
7: Yeah, good morning.
2: Good morning. You good, right?
7: Yeah, I'm good.
2: Nice.
7: This my whole, like, I want to talk about Ghana, the Southern Land Movement.
2: Make I hear what you have to say about that.
7: I swear. I say, you know what?
2: Well, I don't know.
7: My problem is saying, we know they behave as normal people. You see?
2: Oh.
7: I'm telling you. All you being such.
2: You continue. I want to hear it.
7: You know they behave as normal people. So, what are we going to sell?
2: Ghana.
7: What are we selling?
2: Ghana.
7: What are we selling?
2: Ghana.
7: That is Ghana. What is Ghana that we are selling? So if you want people to forget, like seriously, I tell you. So me, I don't know what.
2: Gaga, let me tell you something, okay?
7: Okay.
2: Whatever foreigners come into the country, right?
7: Mm-hmm.
2: The money that they spend, a bit of it comes to you, okay? So the more people come, the more they bring money into the system. So
7: I knew that one, but the thing at the top, you say, like, I want if they come, where are they going?
2: What experience are we giving them?
7: Thank you.
2: Me and you, they on the same table. Me and you, we are on the same. Dirty design, but they go nightlife.
7: They do what?
2: Nightlife. The Kaga, don't mind me.
7: Thank you very much.
2: Me and you are on the same table. Don't worry. Okay.
7: All right. Thank you.
2: They said, what are we selling? I said Ghana. They said, what are we selling? I said Ghana. I said, what about Ghana? Charles Crosby Atipo, good morning to you. How are you doing? How are you doing today?
8: Happy New Year. I'm doing very well, by Happy New Week.
2: Nice.
8: How is the YFM family?
2: Bro, let's get to it. Time, no day.
8: Everybody say what they like. So I don't know what is the question you're talking about.
2: So you want to hear the question, then you call me back, okay?
8: Everybody, they talk anything you want. I don't want to talk anything. I just want to know something. So I also give some discussion. Hope you understand.
2: I understand. So what we're doing today, we did a breakfast buzz where we spoke about a couple of things, and we're having conversations around it. That's all. So if you didn't listen, don't bother yourself. Let's just do it tomorrow.
8: I listen about it, but I've also spoken on life. Just have a nice and a blessed day. Bye-bye.
2: I'll see you tomorrow, hopefully.
8: Okay, have a nice day.
2: Thank you, sir. Today, everybody wants to set them own questions and answer them. Let me speak to my final caller right about now. Okay. Somebody has said, okay, you shared contact, right? That's true. He said he wants something, so I'll have the team look at it. They'll give you a call, and we'll take it off from there. Hello, good morning.
9: Good morning.
10: Hello.
2: How are you doing today?
10: Good, yourself?
2: I'm awesome. Tell me your name.
10: So, for Emma.
2: Michelle, Charlie, talk to me. Which other topics do you want to talk about?
10: I get two things to talk about for the two topics.
2: All right, let's go.
10: So, first one, considering the whole Ghana movement and all that, it's fine, it's nice. It'd be nice to see with the outlet.
2: Yeah.
10: But the issue we see, these people come here and our people don't offer anything better.
2: Yeah.
10: Things are pricing Accra.
2: Yeah.
10: So tiramisu, see how much people do charge.
2: Charlie.
10: It's crazy. It's crazy. But that one there is a conversation for another day. Like
2: fact.
10: We now say people will really change on our mindset and do better for people. That be the thing.
2: Agreed.
10: You bow. The one amount to a you go by that one there. I think social media really mess you up.
2: Agreed.
10: It really mess you up. The things you see, girls now want to get bunda, oversized bunda way, Charlie. You know they make sense. You bow.
2: Or
10: because somebody wants to look good to please one person.
2: Yeah.
10: You get it.
2: Yeah.
10: And all these things started from social media. This unrealistic lifestyle, this Kim K's and things like
2: unrealistic lifestyle. That's a word.
10: So I won't look like Kim K's on. Like I don't know about like in mental health issues, because if you go deep, we just say, Charlie, their mental, no, it don't be solid.
2: No, I agree with you.
10: Yeah, it be some way. So when our girls, then when our guys, see, if you really accept yourself as who you are, before you go there, yeah, when you do that, when you accept yourself and you are content with everything you have, look, these things, like, it's nothing.
2: Fact.
10: What they need to be the kingdom of God, you know, be this thing. You know, be this thing. These vanity things, Charlie, it won't take you go anywhere. You get body, but you don't get substance. Look at that.
2: Hey, Charlie.
10: It's sad. It's sad, but yeah.
2: Charlie.
10: We pray for wisdom.
2: Thank you so much for calling. You said a lot. I appreciate it.
10: Yeah, nice day, bro.
2: Enjoy yours, too. Yo, he said. He said a lot of things, man. He said all these things. Social media played a very, very, very important role in taking it to a whole different level. And yeah, that's what I think. I think it's a bit much because, Charlie, we've overdone it at this point, Charlie. People are going for six-pack surgery. People are removing their ribs so they can look a certain type of way.
3: Osman, we understand you, we get it. But it's like you are hungry and you're looking at a billboard with food. If I'm passing through East Lagos and I see all these restaurants with their billboard, the food does not come into my mouth. The food will enter my stomach inside. So we understand. This is Ghana is going to put Ghana out there, blah, blah, blah, blah, blah. But at the end of the day, it is what it is. As visit Ghana no day before, right? Then Ghana they average 800,000 to 900,000 visitors a year, right? 800,000 to 900,000 visitors a year. Now visit Ghana. Imagine we are going to get say 2 million visitors in Ghana, say next year or end of the year, right? Are we setting ourselves up for bad review? Because that will basically harm all the good. All the marketing that has been done, because if I'm going to say Boti Falls and I'm going to spend all that nonsense time in traffic, and then I'll get to the destination and then I just go and walk down the waterfall, and then the waterfall is brown because of Galamsey, right? And then I want to visit the River Brim and then the Angkor Brand, the Pras, and then they are all brown. I can't fish in it. I can't swim in it. What's the essence? And then I want to go to the beach, and I get to the beach, and there's plastic everywhere. Has Visit Ghana actually done anything good to Ghana? No. So all we are saying is that, yeah, we understand that we need to market Ghana, we need to put Ghana out there. But at what cost? Are we basically shooting ourselves in the foot? If I'm going to, say, Cape Coast, I'm going to spend close to 7 hours on the road because from Kaswa to Winneba and the road construction, there's traffic everywhere. You understand? So if you are putting Ghana out there, you need to put things in place to ensure that, okay, people are coming to see the good side of Ghana. You understand? Because when it comes to, if you say you're selling waterfalls, there are countries which have better waterfalls, neat waterfalls with clear water as compared to our Galamsey waterfalls. You understand?
2: Good morning, going out to you guys. Again, it's loud and live right about now. Yes, sir, it is definitely happening. On the 4th of September, 2026, there was, okay, sure, I got you, man. Sir Sack, I will update you, okay? We'll definitely talk about this. In the meantime, Charles Lazzarani, let's take it away. Let's go.

Ain't this what they've been waiting for? You ready? I used to pray for times like this, to rhyme like this, so I had to grind like that, in a matter of the time I spent on some locked up in the back of the paddy wagon, cuffs locked on wrist. See my dreams unfold, nightmares come true. It was time to marry the game, and I said, yeah, I do. If you want it, you gotta see it with a clear eye view.

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And when at the party, that gun is getting garlic. Drawing like I'm an artist, no crawling, went straight to walking with foreigns. And my garages are foreign, menage. 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I did it with Mariah. 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Icy as a hockey ring, Philly flyer. 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Then I bought that new Ferrari, hey to rest in peace. 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When I bought the Aston Martin, y'all thought it was rented? Flexing on the

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Good morning going out to you. Shout outs going out to Selector Danny. That was Loud on Live. We're back to this 0202222073. I've got your number now. Shout outs going out to everyone that connected with us this morning. 4 to 6 past 8. It's only right that we get to update you. You know that cookie that just hits different, right? It hits different. The one that makes you close your eyes and say, hey, child, this one be nice, Papa. That's a munchy chocolate. That's a munchy chocolate chip magic. Crunchy, tasty, full of rich chocolate goodness in just one bite. So when life gets too serious, do yourself one small favor. Open that pack and take that bite, because happiness would come in small brown cookies too. Munchies chocolate chip cookies from the makers of Munchies biscuits. Good morning going out to you. School is about to reopen, and if you notice, a few of my callers today are going through some very, very difficult times. Charlie Gaza, I see you and the entire squad. It's not easy. Things are changing too fast, and Charlie, we're going through it. 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

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All right, take advantage, do what you must. You already know. Whilst we are on it, I would like to let you know that there's absolutely more music coming up shortly. Eastern Side Beats. Let's get into this one coming up from Nene Tech. It's called JSS. Do not touch it. It is the big Y. We'll be right back. Your night goes down.

0: She give me right, give me breast. 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You the carry my mata for your head, pump, pump, pump, pump, pump, pump. 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
0: at heart. 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To the Wawa, FG Music. 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
9: 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My people, it's a pleasure to be doing this with you today. We're back on radio tomorrow morning. It's 57 past the hour. And from myself, from the squad right here in the studio, we've enjoyed hanging out with you. I really, really wish I could have, you know, addressed everybody's concerns this morning, but you know how it goes. We were not able to do that. Hopefully tomorrow, we should get into other subject matter that matters to you. So, yes, I'm going to remind you this morning to be great, to be good. As always, keep making us proud. And, do enjoy the rest of your day. Leaving in the very safe hands of Mr. Easy and Dre. We'll catch you on the flip. We're officially out. Up next is the mid-morning radio show. Don't touch it. We're out.
0: It's your body easy.
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13: Wind it up, no sleeping. 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

Zaga war. 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

0: BBC News with David Harper. Preliminary results in state elections in Saxony-Anhalt in Germany show the far-right AfD party has won a decisive victory over its rivals, but has fallen short of an outright majority. The outcome is a major worry for the German Chancellor Friedrich Merz. His CDU party lost half of its votes. The President of the European Commission, Ursula von der Leyen, is visiting Greenland in a show of support for the governments of Greenland and Denmark. Her visit comes in the face of President Trump's hints of annexation of the strategic island. The Russian news agency Interfax says the Russian military has hit a ship in the Ukrainian port of Chornomorsk, south of Odessa. Citing the Russian Defense Ministry, Interfax said the ship had military cargo on board. Police in the US city of Miami say an Amazon cargo plane overran a runway when it landed at Miami International Airport, killing at least five people. Miami-Dade Fire Rescue says the Boeing plane crossed a road, hitting several vehicles and burst into flames. Iran's top security official, Mohsen Rezaei, has said Iran will announce a new restricted zone outside the Strait of Hormuz in the coming days. Any ship entering with the intention to cross the strait will be added to a sanctions list, he announced. Lebanese state media says that at least nine people, including two small children, have been killed in an Israeli airstrike on a residential building in the south of the country. There's been no comment yet from the Israeli military. Rescue efforts are continuing to remove debris and find survivors under a collapsed building in the Indian capital Delhi. At least seven people have died, but it's not clear how many people are still trapped. Some have been making phone calls from under the rubble. The UN's weather agency has said that the increasing intensity of wildfires and heat waves is adding to pollution that could undermine international efforts to improve air quality and protect human health. The World Meteorological Organization says the high toxicity of smoke from wildfires is leading to major health consequences. BBC News.
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4: Hey, Phantom, huh? Is that you?
3: Look, back rows, me rows. They used to get men down on 10 toes. Get money on the roll like TG, or we get money in the bando, even in the bin door. Huh, had PTSD at night, certain things gonna let go. Certain things gonna let go. Back rows, main rows. Yeah, used to get men down on 10 toes. Get money on the roll like TG, or we get money in the bando, even in the bin door. Huh, had PTSD at night, certain things gonna let go. Certain things gonna let go. Back rows, main rows. Yeah, used to get men down on 10 toes. Get money on the roll like TG, or we get money in the

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0: Hey, you know what we do, you know,
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0: Kwasi Asem. Step in the booth.
1: Step in the queue.
0: You know we do.
1: You know.
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0: You know we do.
1: You know we do.
2: Let's go. Back rows, main rows. Yeah, we used to get man down on 10 toes. Get money in the roll like TG, or we get money in the bando. Even the pinto, huh? Have PTSD at night. 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Back rows, main rows. 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Have PTSD at night. 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Certain things gonna let go.

sauce. 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True sauce, true boss. 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

0: And that's Hot Body, saw my Nigerian singer, Iowa Star. 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Said a lot about this. I mean, it takes a lot to make hits, you know. And she's been at it for about 3 years straight, back to back. Iowa Star, Hot Body. Righty on Y107.9. If it's a Monday morning, my name is Reverend Eskin. This is the biggest ever music station, and we're at a live ad. It's a Monday morning. We're making money, jamming with you. Quick with smoke, last minute face. Tell you more in a bit.
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0: And that's music from my favorite, Black Sharif, Yaya. 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Right after these messages, we play some more music. 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
0: 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Tell you more details in a bit. It's 26 past 9. Whose birthday is today? Let me know. 0202-222-0073. I'm here to make their morning a wonderful one. Now, if you're low on energy like myself, you went out to jam yesterday and you need something to kick you back on your feet, make your world exciting with every sip of Blue Jeans energy drink. 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Now, whether you're chasing your goals this morning or staying up till mama calls tonight, Blue Jeans energy drink will keep the vibe going. 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
2: 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Tune

Well, the day after AJ the Hottest and Shouts on Why, there's Drive of Your Life with DJ Kes and Princess AJ from 3 all the way till 7 and from 7 to 10 p.m. It's my man Dread the W alongside Cozy the Queen bringing you Y Lounge. I did this with my man Reggie Reg. So I was going out to DJ Ganja DJ. Last one before I go says happy birthday to my dad Nana Kwiku inside the USA. Message is coming from Nana Fuakwa BML. Shouts going out to you. Be good, have a wonderful time. It's a brand new song from Chris Waddle featuring Olive the Boy. The title of this one is Fly Girl. Have a wonderful day and enjoy the Monday.

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1: BBC News with Tom Sanders. The far-right Alternative for Germany party has won a decisive victory in elections in the eastern state of Saxony-Anhalt, with almost 44% of the vote, far ahead of its mainstream rivals. But preliminary results show it has fallen short of an outright majority, with difficult negotiations now expected on who will run the state. BBC analysis of Ukrainian government data has found that Kyiv has suffered more daily air raids alerts in recent weeks than at any time since Russia's full-scale invasion in 2022. The Ukrainian capital has been experiencing, on average, 10 air alerts a day. The funeral of the convicted war criminal Ratko Mladic is taking place in the Serbian capital Belgrade today. The 84-year-old died 2 weeks ago in prison in The Hague. The Lebanese Health Ministry says that 8 people, including a child and 2 women, have been killed in an Israeli airstrike on a residential building in the south of the country. The ministry says that a paramedic was killed by a separate Israeli strike on his vehicle in the same town, Kfar Aman. There's been no comment yet from the IDF. Survivors are being pulled from a building which collapsed in the Indian capital Delhi on Sunday, killing at least 7 people. It's not clear how many are still trapped. Some eyewitnesses say up to 50. Indonesia's main international airport in the capital, Jakarta, along with several others across the country, have experienced flight suspensions following the recent eruption.

0: eruption of Mount Anak Krakatau volcano. Officials have warned that airborne ash remains present in the region's airspace. Jaguar Land Rover has confirmed it's to cut 4,000 jobs as the British carmaker struggles with Chinese competition, US tariffs and the transition to electric vehicles. BBC News.
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0: 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Hope you all had a good weekend. We are back to grind right here this week. And of course, I'm back to make sure you have a smooth grinding. 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Of course. So wherever you are in the capital and beyond, you can always catch your favorite show. Today happens to be a Monday, and we are picking all your voices. 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Once again, it's 0202222073. And in the second hour of the show, I'll be doing justice to all your voice notes. So send them through, send them early, all right? So yours can get played for the touch base. So I'll be doing that from the second hour all the way to we touch base at 3. So send him through. Once again, 0202222073. Add your name to the voice note, the person's name, their place of work, and the song you want me to play for them. That's how we do it on Corporate Shout, right here on Shouts on Y. In the first hour, I have your Laughter of the Week, and Laughter of the Week comes to you every Monday, repeat on Wednesday and on Friday. So, you can stay. We are going to have a good time right here, starting with Beku featuring Adina. We call this one Unpopular Opinions. Welcome to the show, folks.
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0: And of course, giving you some classic R&B. This one in the background coming in from Robert Kelly calls it A Woman's Threat. You heard something from Slick featuring T West, song titled Freak Me, and Tyrese coming through with Sweet Lady. Big Cool starting off the show for us with a song titled Unpopular Opinions. Folks, check with time. It's 25 minutes. Still locked down to the Big Wild Shouts on Wild. Your number one urban show right about now. Keeping the capital alive at a time like this. It's a Monday, folks. So keep sending in those voice notes if you have a request to give to your boss, to your colleagues. Send them through. Make sure you add your name to it, the person's name, and their place of work, and the song you want me to play for them. Send it to the number 02022-22073. Remember, I'll be doing justice to all the voice notes in the second hour until we touch base for 3.
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0: 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And remember, in the first hour, we have Laughter of the Week.

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0: right, Ace Hood. Live and Shots on Wire, folks. Less than 7 minutes to jump straight into the final hour of the show. Remember, the line is still open, so if you have any requests you want to give to your boss, your colleagues, or anyone that you know who's grinding, that is always grinding, you want to show some love, you can do it right here. We do this every Monday on the show. Shouts on Y. Corporate shouts. So send them through, add your name to it, the person's name, their place of work, and the song you want me to play for them. 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When I get back in the final hour, get into your voice notes and, of course, more music right here on the Big Y 107.9 FM. Let's take a break. We might jump into the world in 2 minutes, but that'll be after Laughter of the Week. Right here. All right, so let me just go into Laugh of the Week, and then we go into commercial, and then we ended with the word in 2 minutes with BBC. So keep it locked right here on the Big Y 107.9 FM. You're in for more for the young, and most definitely for the young, and of course, the young at heart. Laughter of the Week.
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2: That's how I knew Asama people didn't come for the show. No, Asama, when we pay 10 CDs, 20 CDs, you the comedian are coming for audition. I'm not joking. There's nothing that you can say that will be funny to us. Because we plan from the house. Dubaso was in Huye City. Obemaya City ne Ashe. You drop your best joke, and we will not. Dubawa try next joke, your pen will tempt him. And not like you guys, I'm actually telling you jokes, and you are enjoying and you are laughing. No. Asama, you didn't tell the audience joke, you discuss it with them. Maybe you start a joke, go like, and your papa being somebody from the crowd, I say, papa be in Uno. You say, na oko, baby, another person, if I na oko. And see, oko, I say, masa, baby, oko, and wala, undra, kachina, no, no, sign it, ya, bre.
1: Laughter of the Week.
2: That's how I knew Asama people didn't come for the show. No, Asama, when we pay 10 CDs, 20 CDs, you the comedian are coming for audition. I'm not joking. There's nothing that you can say that will be funny to us. Because we plan from the house. Dubaso was in Huye City. Obemaya City ne Ashe. You drop your best joke, and we will not. Dubawa try next joke, your pen will tempt him. And not like you guys, I'm actually telling you jokes, and you are enjoying and you are laughing. No, Asama, you didn't tell the audience joke, you discuss it with them. Maybe you start a joke, go like, and your papa being somebody from the crowd, I say, papa be in Uno. You say, na oko, baby, another person, if I na oko. And see, oko, I say, masa, baby, oko, wala, undra, kachina, no, no, sign it, ya, bre.

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1: Chemo. Charlie, he hold me down and I'll forever be grateful. You know, say since you show me to soccer bet, I did see great, talking of good cash out, fast payout, high odds, and total odds accumulation. Bro, it they go on for this side. Charlie, that be high for day. I be you know that. Bro, soccer bet they do the most. Then my interface they catch me. 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
2: SoccerBet has all you need as a punter. 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It's a good thing you joined the fun side. Make the right choice today and enjoy all the goodies that comes with betting with SoccerBet. This advertisement has been vetted and approved by the Gaming Commission of Ghana. Bet responsibly, not for persons below the age of 18. Gaming can be addictive.
3: BBC News with David Harper. Chancellor Merz says Germany is facing a tectonic shift in party politics following the far-right AfD's decisive victory in the eastern state of Saxony-Anhalt. The party won almost 44% of the votes, just short of an outright majority. After three rounds of talks with President Trump's envoys, President Zelensky has said the most important thing is to continue working together to keep diplomacy going. Without citing any tangible results, he said the discussion centered on Ukraine's air defense needs. Latvia has become the first European country to ban the import of books and newspapers from Russia and Belarus. It said the move was aimed at strengthening the resilience of society and reducing vulnerabilities in the information space. Russia and North Korea have formally opened the first road bridge across their shared border. Ukrainian activists have warned it may be used as a discrete military logistics corridor between the two countries. The funeral of the convicted war criminal Ratko Mladic has taken place in the Serbian capital Belgrade. The 84-year-old died 2 weeks ago in prison in The Hague. The Israeli Defense Minister Israel Katz has threatened all-out war against the Palestinian Authority if it were to prepare an attack against Israel similar to the one by Hamas 3 years ago. Mr. Katz made the comment shortly after a Palestinian man stabbed and wounded an Israeli settler in the occupied West Bank. The EU has unveiled an investment programme for Greenland worth more than $200 million. Ursula von der Leyen said the deal would deliver real benefits to Greenlanders. Officials in Mozambique say several people were seized by suspected insurgents when they overran a hunting lodge near a wildlife reserve in the northern province of Niassa last week. France is expected to produce one of its lowest amounts of wine in decades after this summer's soaring temperatures and severe drought damaged vines and reduced yields. Champagne output is set to halve this year. BBC News.
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the heart. I was trying to make sure you're happy. I should have been focused on getting my peer. 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
8: Yeah, yeah. I know. It's hard to keep up, yeah. But we ain't slowing down.

0: All right. Masa, why? You know, we did studio, but you know the studio.
1: For the inside quack. Oh. I wasted all the money.
0: Sorry. All right, guys, so it's time for Y Sports, and I guess today we'll call him Jude Sheriff.
1: Yeah,
0: you like that.
1: The intro.
0: Jude Sheriff.
1: Yeah, because it's the instrument playing is a Black Sheriff song.
0: So. Yeah.
1: Yeah.
0: All right.
1: I was in my element earlier, but I didn't turn on the mic.
0: No, that's okay. I mean, I just wanted you to vibe before you start talking. Okay, all right. So, what's happening in the world of sports today?
1: Oh, princess, how was your weekend?

0: All right. So, my weekend was, I would say, fantastic in my terms.
1: Yeah.
0: I spent all of Saturday and Sunday in bed.
1: Oh, interesting. For the first time in a long while, Anna.
0: Yeah, I guess so. Yeah.
1: Yeah, but I saw the video from the prophet. Like a butter and fire bending dancing.
0: You don't hear me.
1: Oh, but do you ever try?
0: Yeah.
1: Or your shorts, they be.
0: Yeah. My shirt or the trousers? Or, what like are you talking about? The shorts. All oh, right. Oh, the black and white.
1: Yeah, the videographer.
0: Yeah.
1: Don't try what.
0: Crazy. Big M shot
1: it. It make Avex here like I no can't that side. Because I don't meddle.
0: Bro, now you heard it. I jelly be uncancher with that. We spotted it.
1: Say, you wish you were in this thing. You better use it on my
0: head. Oh. Oh, well. I've showed you a little bit of it.
1: For your bending dance.
0: Hey.
1: Yeah,
0: yeah, man.
1: As usual, you know that

0: Why sports update is probably sponsored by Betano and Kiboga.
1: Yeah.
0: And let's begin with some tennis. Should I say late afternoon? It's almost 4 p.m. Let me say late afternoon. But let's begin with some tennis. Obviously from the U.S. Open, because defending champion Carlos Alcaraz is set to face American 8th seed Ben Shelton in the highly anticipated U.S. Open quarterfinal.
1: Ben.
0: Yes.
1: Nice.
0: After both players recorded impressive set victories in the fourth round. So it means the quarterfinals of the U.S. Open. Defending champion Carlos Alcaraz.
1: Yeah.
0: And American Ben Shelton. Hey, you know, in Alcaraz, the fourth round game, there was an incident. I don't know if you've seen it.
1: No, what happened?
0: Then it'd be like after the completion of a set, he go point top with a woman be.
1: Oh.
0: the whole conversation was turned upside down. That if it was a lady doing that and a man was the one videoing, by this time the world has come for the man.
1: Yeah, they would have called him a perv.
0: Yes. But because it's Alcaraz.
1: Yeah.
0: And the woman instead is admiring the body and videoing. They say, hey, look at the woman, she like the boy. But what do you think about those comments?
1: I don't fear the woman, you that quick. Why?
0: Ask woman to do that, be okay. Oh.
1: No. I never said it was okay or not.
0: But
1: the thing is that I'm the type of person that I don't have anything nice to say. I don't say anything at all. Oh, so okay. I'm just reserving my comments.
0: Okay.
1: Yeah.
0: I'll let you reserve your comment indeed.
1: Yes, thank you.
0: Let's do some football related issues here. Yeah? And you know, when it's heading to the end of the year.
1: Yeah.
0: Obviously for award Ballon d'Or give somebody. You understand? And I think you did have to ask you if you have been following, because obviously you've been following.
1: How do you know? How do you know? I've not been following. I don't even know who's up, like the first five. I don't even know who's up for nomination.
0: I'm sure you have, looking at competition that has come forth in a few months, you obviously know some names are supposed to

0: and only, DJ.
1: I never tell you that it's over. You say, man, Casanova, Casanova. Are you ready if you go date me once more? Well, this is Trigger, and you're listening to Drum and Bass Show on Vaga.